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0: I ran across a radio station, 96.9 LPFM The Breeze, the other day. Almost knocked my socks off with the funky rock and blues music. Was out of sight.
1: Yeah, that's a black station, Tim. They don't play down soul stations.
0: Well, let's turn it on and see what's rocking today.

0: I'm gonna tell you right now, and I'm not bragging. 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If this band keep on that in the next 2 years, it's gonna be only two top men, Lil Wayne and Gino.
1: Now you're talking with sense, Rock.
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0: Hey, Deos, Wagwan, it's your boy from Jamaica, man. We be jamming with you on 96.9 LPFM The Breeze, you know? Hey, man, play something nice for us down in the King. Love you guys in Port Town. Yeah, man, we be jamming on The Breeze.
1: Left, right, left. Come on, lay off. About face. Hey, private, you in the back. Yeah, you with the headphones. Break down and give me 10. And when you finish, take off them headphones so the whole unit can hear 96.9 LPFM The Breeze.

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0: got home, first thing I would hear is, what?
1: Bill! Yeah. Where you been, boy?
0: I say, I was out with Sonny Bird and Lil Sonny.
2: Put it all on us.
0: Yeah. I had to put it on somebody.
1: Hey, Bill, what your mama say?
0: She said, boy, now I'm gonna tell you.
3: What?
0: On that street.
3: Right. And then go to jail.
0: Right. And I'm gonna tell you something, man. Mama wasn't wrong.
2: No.
1: But what about Pop? Oh, we ain't talking about Pop.
2: No, man. Pop,
1: well,
2: he was all right.
1: Pop was, a lot of bad
0: Pop was hanging out, you know.
2: Yeah, hanging out.
3: I think Pop was drinking more wine than we used to. I know my Pop did.
2: Yeah.
1: My Pop hung right on with you, boy.
2: Yeah.
3: Stay out all night.
0: Come on, clothes all wrinkled.

0: My days were the darkest, you were there for me. I give you praise, honor, and glory for all that you've done. And I just like to say I'm grateful.
1: Can I sing this for you?

things that you've done for me. But I can say thank you, Father. I give you honor. I give you praise. I give you glory. I also proclaim your peace in everyone's life who hears this record. And remember, you're just a rebound away. God bless you.

0: cannot believe we're here at the Q Juke Joint.
1: Oh, yeah.
0: Right on.
1: Oh, yeah.
0: Y'all hear that music? Make you think about those slow jams we used to listen to back in the days?
1: Oh, yeah.
0: Babyface, Whip a Bill.
1: Yeah.
0: I can go all day. Hold on, R. Kelly, Bump and Grind.
1: Oh, yeah. You know what?

about some Teddy Pendergrass?

Can I express to you the joy I felt when I realized that I had found the perfect man for me? The man who could make me feel all the things I felt a woman should feel. I said, darling, I want to be the perfect woman for you. I got myself a 3-year subscription to Essence magazine. Read it from cover to cover. You know I wanted to be perfect for him. I said, black is beautiful. Just keep getting up. Together we can make it. It's gonna be all right. Forget about what society says is or isn't, or what can or cannot be. Keep getting up. He quit his job. Came home one day with 14 mirrors. Some Afro sheen, some Afro clean, some Afro fluid, some Afro do it to it. Gonna sit up in the room and look at the black beautiful. Check out the boy, mother's love, mother's love. I said, well, my darling, I hate to get in your business, you know what I mean? But what about a job? I mean, what about the gas and the electricity and not that I am equating a job with your manhood, you understand, but I mean, you did have a choice in this. He said, I got to get myself together. I'm tired of working for somebody else. I made me take out a small businessman's loan and open up a head shop. I said, but that's not bringing no money in. I mean, he said, you working, ain't you? Get off my back. I don't know. I wasn't raised like that, y'all. I mean, I figure if I got to get up and go to work every day, then every able-bodied in the household is supposed to get up and go, at least looking. I know it ain't easy out there, but I said, now, if for some reason you feel that you can no longer be the man that I thought you were at the beginning of our relationship, then I got this one thing to lay on you, my sweet.

Now don't stand so close to me when you try to get that last goodbye kiss. I know your moves now. But, don't pull me like that. And don't kiss my eyelids like that. And please don't suck my earlobes.

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2: Oh, but coming up on the 10 o'clock hour will be your boy. I know you miss me. I miss you too, Sir Reggie, with the vision. I'll be on shortly. But in the meantime, I'm going to crank it up for you.

0: at you, but I can't find a
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0: ready for
1: some is. Jack. You're my king now.
2: Jesus.
1: Lord.
2: He is my king.
0: Lord. 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

0: Well, good morning, Carly. You got Sir Reggie, the Vision, and the Breeze. Talk to me.
1: Good morning, brother. I just wanted to say thank you and give all the glory to God. Thank you, Jesus. I hit the lottery this morning. I woke up. Oh, Lord.
0: Come on.
1: Jumping in stuff. Thank you, Father God.
0: Oh,
1: keep
0: me
1: coming, brother.
0: Yes, sir. I sure will. God bless your bones. That was when our call is giving all the thanks, the grace, and the mercy to the master upstairs. Because he know that

0: Yo, y'all ready? Y'all ready? 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Y'all ain't ready. Y'all ain't ready. 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Y'all ain't ready. I thought y'all was ready. But I know one thing. You do know Jesus will fix it. I know you know that. Once again, that's the gospel soul vibrators, y'all. Dedicate that to Mr. Lawrence Bates, y'all, our musician over there.
1: In this song.

Oh, but won't Jesus fix it? All by and by. Say all by and by. Dolores, what's up there? Good morning. Good morning.

all but wake up Pro Doctor. This is your boy, Sir Reggie, coming at you from the best city on this side of the welcome state of Texas, Pro Doctor. I'm just residing at the breakout capital of the world, KSAP 96.9, The Breeze.

Oh, but can you vision what Sir Ridge is visualizing on this beautiful, beautiful, beautiful Friday morning? Good morning, Proto-Author, to all my breezes out there in radio land. I just want to say good morning. This is your boy, Sir Ridge, with the vision coming to you from KSAP. 96.9 LPFM on your radio dial. Hey, let me do something before we get started. Let me give a big shout out to the Breeze radio station pilots. First of all, I'd like to welcome you to the Breeze Airlines. You're getting ready to get on flight 96.9 on the runway in the 300 block of 5th Street. You know what it, that world-class Dallas Cowboy name is on 5th in Dallas, right here in the beautiful city of Proto-Author, Texas. Shout out to our prophets this morning. Prophecy is Wendy T. Mosley. Good morning. Chaos, the morning star, the navigator way over there in Philadelphia, PA. Good morning. Officer Ricky Antoine looking to give you a ticket. Good morning. Magic Mark Petrie, the baddest man on the land. Good morning, Pastor Jack Chapman. Good morning to you, my friend, Dr. Richard Keaton Nash. I'm still going on you, Doc. I'm still. Hey, good morning, Sister Paula Batchelor. Good morning, and good morning to your co-pilot, Sir Reggie, myself, along with DJ Kevin Roy and Officer Megan Adams. Hey, good morning to DJ Eric Jones, a.k.a. Dr. J. Along with our boy, the man been covering and covering and covering. I don't know when he get no sleep. I'm talking about my cousin, my friend, my compadre, L.D. Ray. Give it up for L.D. Ray. Hollywood Henderson. You know Hollywood and HC3. They always riding and killing in first class. And to all my first class listeners out there in radio land, I just want to let you know that, hey, we are getting ready to blast today. We finna turn it up more than a notch. Are y'all ready? Here we go.

Some call him Mr. Bootsy. Some call him a deacon. I just call him Kuzan. Good morning to you and your beautiful bride. Put some Jesus in that coffee, boy. To my good friend, Mr. Raymond, over there at the barber shop and his patrons this morning. Good morning to you, Mr. Raymond, and your beautiful bride, and all those that's in the barber shop.

Cause he gonna make all right, my boy Kevin at the barber shop. How you doing, you and your compadres? Hey, good morning to you and your beautiful bride. And to my beautiful bride, she told me don't call her whole government name on the radio. So, good morning, baby. You know who you is. Everybody know who you is. Miss Nola. Oh, I forgot I was supposed to. I didn't do the whole thing.

from Mark, 16th chapter. I'm going to just read a couple of verses. Let's start off with 23, 24, and we'll end with 25. For verily I say unto you, that whosoever shall say unto this mountain, be thou removed, and thou cast into the sea, and shall not doubt in his heart, but shall believe that those things which he said shall come to pass, he shall have whatsoever he says. Number 24. Therefore, I say unto you, what things soever ye desire when ye pray, believe that ye receive them, and ye shall have them. The last one, 25. And when we stand praying, forgive if we have aught against any, that our Father also, which is in heaven, may forgive you your trespasses. May the Lord have a blessing to the hearing and the reading of his holy and divine word. Lord.

Oh, we're going to give a shout out on that song. We're going to give a shout out to our clergy this morning, to my pastor, the Honorable Donald Joseph Tatman, Salem, Pastor Gilbert Collins, First Christian Faith, Pastor Robert Collins, Roadway to Glory, Pastor Glenn Holmes, Greater Macedonia, Pastor Herbert Fontenot, Strong Tower, Pastor Lee Fields, East Mount Holly, Pastor Donald Ray Tucson, God First, Pastor Trent Johnson, Rock Holland, 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Sharon, Pastor Pierre Prerose, Paradise, Pastor Leonard Frazier, Peace for Rest, Pastor Frank Hamilton, Church of Christ, Pastor Troy Hopkins, New Jerusalem. And to all you clergies that I did not have the opportunity to call, just get the info to me and I will gladly reach out and touch somebody. To all our deacons out there, all our deacons, my deacons, Brother John Carter, Brother Nelson Kelly, to all my friends over there at First Christian Faith, I'm talking about Deacon Curry and Deacon Sam and I guess all them Collinses that they have in there. But, you know, to all y'all, to all my brothers at New St. John, you know, for keepers, our doorkeepers, to my doorkeeper, Sister Deborah Jacko and Sister Barbara and Coleman, and to you all that represent and stand on all tens on Jesus Christ. To our mayor this morning, good morning. To our city manager, Mr. Ron Burton, doing a good job, Doc. To our council, I'm very intrigued, I'm paying attention. To all of the hardest working people in the land. I ain't talking about our city workers, they do a good job. I'm not talking about our rec, they do an excellent job. I'm not talking about Pledge Island. I'm talking about to Mr. Portery, the school district, and our babies going back to school to get the education that's going to take them a long, long way. Let's continue to pray for our kids, y'all, because you got to remember, if we don't, then who will? May God bless you, keep you,

I can handle being hungry. I've been hungry before, but not them. Not Emma with her little pump. Not Marcus trying to be a man already at 11. Not my baby Lee.

0: 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I'm in the breeze this morning, and you can contact me at 409-982-0247. 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
1: Give us this day our daily bread.

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1: But Mercy specializes in broken things.

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I know you had a blast. 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

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This one is gonna move the whole golden triangle. 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Sir Reginald Trainer in the great city of Port Arthur, Texas.

0: I had an outstanding time. Just like to see the city growing together. So, if another thing, we want to thank all our sponsors that participated with us, our council, and mayor and city man. We thank everybody. And we're looking forward to another good one. Good morning, caller. You got Sir Reggie with the breeze. Go ahead.
1: When we will have another slam jam, I'm ready.
0: You ready? You ready? Well, I have to talk to the big BOSS about all that, but right now, let us just kind of cool off a minute. I'm hoping we do something around the holidays. What you think?
1: Oh, yeah, that'd be great. Yeah.
0: Okay, well, we'll talk to management, and we'll see if we can do that. But you know what, though? You listening?
1: What?
0: We're going to try our best to keep you happy, baby, okay?
1: Okay, all right. Thank you.
0: All right.

0: Boy, I'm in real form, y'all. 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I am just so grateful to have the opportunity to serve, because that's why all I am, a servant to you guys. Come on, guess what? Guess what? I got some Selena Johnson coming up here. See if y'all know who that is.
1: Girl
2: Tanya
0: the other night. Oh, and remember that time I had told you that I was your woman?
1: Yeah.
2: Well, guess
0: what? Hello? That's a cold girl. That's good. Cold. Oh, no!

how many are excited because it's Friday? And get my groove on. I tell you what, all those that want to have another super slam, call in and then I'll let my boss know what y'all talking about. Y'all got to show some appreciation, too. Went all the way out. I barely got any phone calls to say you had a good time or thank you. Come on, y'all. Y'all could do better than that. Come on. Let's do it all together. I know what I'm going to have to do. I'm going to have to call old Pokey Bear. I was going to get me an older woman, but I don't know. You senior women don't know how to treat a brother right. Yeah.

0: Serenji right here at KSAP. Some call it the Zap, but I just say the Breeze. K-Zap. Oh, it's a good day, good day, good day. This is the day that the Lord has truly made for you and I. Oh,
1: well,
0: we got a disturbance in the house. We got a disturbance in the house.
1: I got a call the other day.
0: His name is Marvin Seuss.
1: And it was a very strange call. Yes, it was.

mister, what is it you got that I don't have? And what do you do that I don't do that make us stay out of heart?

Come on, DJ. Hey. Oh, work it, work it. I'm talking about Mr. ZZ Hill, y'all.

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Services will be held at New Hope Missionary Baptist Church on Friday, August the 21st, 2026, at 2 o'clock p.m. The viewing is at 1 o'clock. The church is located at 549 West Gulfway Drive, Port Arthur, Texas. As we gather to celebrate and honor a life that touched so many of us, let us come together in love, prayer, and support for the family during this difficult time. Shout out to our brother we call Bovina, Vendell Harrison.

Also, the Bobino family is asking participants to wear light blue or royal blue or navy blue or white. Respectfully, dear classmates, you will forever, forever be remembered and deeply, deeply missed.

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0: Oh, that PA shuffle just can't get away from it, y'all. That's the full nine theme song. Come on, get ready, get ready, get ready. Get in contact so you can learn to dance so you be ready for the Mardi Gras.
1: I got a whole town set. Slide to the left. Now bring it.
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0: we the creators, so I want to give a shout out to our composer, our writer, Mr. Eric Jones, aka Dr. J. Thank you, Doc.
1: This dance is a true Port Arthur original, and most importantly,

0: Oh, but how you doing out there, PA? How you doing?
1: If you go,
0: is your Friday gone the way you want it to go? Just to let your boy Syringe know at 4992-0247, y'all. Don't forget to tell on you.
2: Oh, yes, sir. Oh, yes, sir. Think we got

Some enemies don't come looking like enemies. Sometimes they sit in your living room. That's right. Eat your food. Tell it. Listen to your problems. Lord have mercy.

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Mama told me.

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But what broke me was realizing this man could bow his head, hold my hand, call on God, and still be deceiving me the whole time. I remember saying amen to lies I didn't even know was lies yet. Listen.

0: Oh, but how you doing out there, PA? Talk to me, baby. Talk to me. Are you enjoying the time?
1: I done found lies in shirt pockets.
0: Come on, let's keep going.
1: On motel receipts. And written in lipstick on the glass. But baby, when I found another woman's number inside your Bible, that wasn't adultery. That was audacity. 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

But it looked like that old clock on the wall. Say, that's just about all. Man, how time flies when you're having so much fun. But I just want to tell you guys, I love you. I thank you for those ears on big ears, small ears, and medium ears that heard your boy on today. We done that. We done that. And I also want to thank you for your hearts that received me into your house on your radio dial, 96.9 The Breeze. Do me a favor, guys. 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

Hello. 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Barbara, this is Shirley. You might not know who I am, but the reason I'm calling you is because I was going through my old man's pockets this morning, and I just happened to find your name and number. So woman to woman, I don't think it's being any more than fair than to call you and let you know where I'm coming from. Now, Barbara, I don't know how you're going to take this, but whether you be cool or come out of a bag on me, you see, it really doesn't make any difference. But it's only fair that I let you know that the man you're in love with, he's mine. From the top of his head to the bottom of his feet, the bed he sleeps in, and every piece of food he eats. 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So I'm telling you these things to let you know how much I love that man. And woman to woman,

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You should be woman enough to understand.

Hello, Golden Triangle, and everyone within the sound of my voice. DJ Magic Mark here to the Police Department each and every Tuesday afternoon at 1 p.m. for Ask a Cop Live. He'll be informing you of all the new traffic laws and regulations, as well as answering all of your questions. Here we go. They want to know. It's the Ask a Cop Live show with Officer Ricky Antoine of the Port Arthur Police Department, right here, where they do it with ease on the all-new 96.9 The Breeze.